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Would you rescue me? 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
2: 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As for advice, get money twice. I'm from the dirty, but that Chico nice. Y'all call it a moment, I call it life.

0: Labouche, Be My Lover en Nicky Jam met Enrique Iglesias. En El Perdón bij Central Plus, de middagshow. 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
1: Sometimes I turn off the world, it still keeps me awake. It's still spinning around, it feels like a spell that I can't.

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Son,

0: but temptations of trouble on my tongue, troubles yet to come.
1: One sip,
0: bad for me.
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0: 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But I give in so easily, and no thank you.